0: This is WDBO.
1: WDBO.
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0: remember the Rembrandts coming out, and then that thing hit with Friends, and then that was just it. They were just known for that.
1: Yeah.
0: Also heard from Right Said Fred. A bunch of honorable mentions, and back to it, David.
2: Let's talk to Tom. Hey, Tom.
0: Tom.
3: Yes.
0: Go right ahead, buddy. What you thinking?
3: Hey, I'm thinking Flagpole Sitta by Harvey Danger.
0: Yeah. Oh, David loves it. Yes.

0: Another one we were just talking about the other day. The Vinyls. I played that at rock radio. Robbins played it. It's top 40.
1: That is songwriting right there.
0: Absolutely. Because the Vinyls had kind of fallen out. All of a sudden, that song comes, and it was like, boom. It's huge. It's an attention grabber for sure.
1: That is definitely true.
0: All right, who's next?
1: Do what now? Let's talk to Johnny. John in Deep Blue, Connecticut.
2: Good afternoon from Deep Blue, Connecticut, where we bucked the trend and elected our establishment Democrat for governor, which is a relief.
0: Yeah. But, there you go, John.
2: I digress. And I'd like to just state my membership in the Mary Fan Club because those fingers are magic.
0: 100%. See, she's going to realize by the time she calls in again, there's a lot of people in the fan club.
2: I mean, I just run out of quarters. But anyway, hard list because not a big fan of the 90s musically. But I was very glad that they had this one on there. Not taken yet. Chumba Wumba, Tub Thumping.
0: Yes, man. You still hear that around. Good one, John.
1: And I won't turn it off. It's a stupid song, but it's fun.
0: Well, I'm never in a place where I would have control over it to really know if I would listen to the whole thing or not.
1: I'm just saying, like, if it comes up on my infinite playlist, like when I'm working out or something like that, I'll skip a few songs. If this one pops up, I'm going to listen to it front to back.
0: Wow. I'm trying to think, are any of these songs on a playlist that would be on a workout? Okay, there is. Yep. My Own Worst Enemy from Lit is on some playlist. That's a good one, I wonder.
1: And relatable to anybody who's maybe partying.
0: Maybe. Yeah. Okay, there's one other I forgot. Faith No More. That was a phenomenon, man. And then the animal rights people with the flopping fish at the end of the video.
3: Please take it off MTV.
0: Oh, yeah. All right, who's next, David?
1: Let's talk to Debbie. Hey, Debbie.
4: Hi, boys.
0: Debbie, always bringing the enthusiasm. I love it.
4: Oh, hey, guys. I love you so much, and your show brings a lot of pleasure, I'll tell you. So...
0: Well, thank you very much. Hey, that's so sweet of you to say.
4: Oh, boys, today I'm going to say Nothing Compares to You by Sinead O'Connor.
0: Oh, that's a great one, yes. Good call, Debbie. That was number one for a while. Written by Prince. Then she said bad things about Prince. Don't know if it's true or not. But yeah.
1: Chris Cornell.
0: Yes. Does. It is true.
1: It's freaking sad, man.
0: Yeah. All right. Who's next? We still got, what, 2, 3, and 4 to get to.
1: Yes, we do. Let's talk to Don. Hey, Don.
5: Hey, you know, I'm sorry I double dipped here. You know, you guys seem to be
0: you got back in, Don?
5: Robbins.
0: Okay, go ahead.
5: That's me again. I popped a beer and a pill, and I'll be the surrogate old fart while he's out. Anyway. But
0: all right.
5: I got to thinking about this, you know, I was raising my kids by myself in the early 90s, and Sir Mix-a-Lot, Baby Got Back.
0: Geezer, bringing some game.
6: Number 3.
0: Yes. 100
6: Mix-a-Lot, and kick them nasty thoughts, Baby Got Back.
0: Baby Got. That was also at the time. The way the video started. Look at her butt. The whole piece. All right. Who's next?
1: We got Shelly calling in. Hey, Shelly.
7: Hey, this is Jimmick, Spokane. Thank you guys for the prayers for our burning up country.
0: Oh, you're welcome, Shelly. Thanks for calling in. What you got today?
7: I don't know if we can say it on there, but there was a song by Meredith Brooks.
0: Oh, you can say it.
7: I'm a bitch.
0: That felt good, didn't it?
1: It's really put some stank on that.
0: Yeah, it was a light little... No, you're right about that, David. That was definitely a one-hit wonder. We're going to have to go overtime, aren't we?
1: We are.
0: Okay.
8: So take me as I am.
0: Yeah, because two. This may mean you'll have You'd have to say two is a test of time in a way, right?
1: The two? Oh, certainly is.
0: Yeah.
1: And kind of a tragic story for the band.
0: It really is. Yes. So we'll get to those honorable mentions and news updates, all to come right here on the Markley, Van Camp, and Robin Show.

0: kitchen and be like, you're an oppressor, you're a colonizer, you're a racist. Look at the way you said hello. You know who else said hello? The pilgrims right before they slaughtered the Indians. That's who you, and the woman was like, oh, I love this. And that's how that, that
1: I hate
0: was,
1: Thanksgiving, but I love you. And now she's in a summer mansion in Bermuda.
0: It is absolutely a sexual kink of liberal white women to be shamed for like oppression, things they have nothing to do with, but they love it.
1: Nothing
0: like,
1: to do with.
0: That is a real thing. That's a real thing. Yeah, if I was single in this day and age, that would be the dating profile. You just call them terrible things. Like, you're a, what are you doing here, you white supremacist? It's crazy. Caroline Sunshine, I miss you. I got to go to commercial. Where did the time go?
1: Where did it go?
0: We'll do
1: this
0: it again.
1: I'm a blast.
0: I'm so glad I got a fake tan for this. It was well worth it.
1: Me too.
0: And that was the right thing to do.
1: You defensive. You keep it up, defensive tan.
0: I owe you that. I'm going to go wash it off during the commercial break. You're the best. There she goes. The great.
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It's on Instagram. It's AI. 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